Hallelujah. Hallelujah. Oh, yeah. 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

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I'ma shine brighter than a super.

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0: I know in a crowd this size, there are bound to be many who need just a touch or just a reassurance of the Father's love for them. Let me assure you, all you need to do is just go as far as His Word. All you have to do is go as far as His Spirit, and He will meet you right where you are.
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3: 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Pensando.

Most of you are very, very familiar as worshipers and as praisers, and obviously that's who we have in the house tonight, those who understand the power of praise and hallelujah. You want to see the presence of the Lord in this place tonight. Glory to God. So most of you are familiar with the story of King Jehoshaphat in 2 Chronicles chapter 20. And how when the enemy came against King Jehoshaphat, the Lord told him to send the singers and the musicians out ahead of the army. Amen. Hallelujah. Well, we've got some singers and some musicians that will go out in front of an army tonight. Hallelujah. Glory to God. Because the battle is the Lord's. The battle must be won in the spirit first, and then it will manifest itself in the natural. Amen. Hallelujah. The battle is the Lord's.

you would do a fresh work in us, that you would set our hearts and our lives apart for the glory of your name, for the glory of your kingdom. Sanctify our hearts tonight.

The Bible says, it does not yet appear what we shall be, but we shall be like. It is our honest desire to be more and more like Jesus every day.

You're worthy to receive glory, Almighty God. You're the King of the King.